0: in the trunk. See you next Tuesday, you with a punk.
1: Robin, konnichiwa bitches.
2: Uniradio 107.7.

I dream that we all get to get to get to get to get to get to get to get to get to get to get to get to get to get to get to get to get to get to get to get to get to get to get to get to get to get to get to get to get to get to get to get to get to get to get to get to get to get to get to get to get to get to get to get to get to get to get to get to get to get to get to get to get to get to get to get to get to get to get to get to get to get to get to get to get to get to get to get to get to get to get to get to get to get to get to get to get to get to get to get to get to get to get to get to get to get to get to get to get to get to get to get to get to get to get to get to get to get to get to get to get to get to get to get to get to get to get to get to get to get to get to get to get to get to get to get to get to get to get to get to get to get to get to get to get to get to get to get to get to get to get to get to get to get to get to get to get to get to get to get to get to get to get to get to get to get to get to get to get to get to get to get to get to get to get to get to get to get to get to get to get to get to get to get to get to get to get to get to get to get to get to get to get to get to get to get to get to get to get to get to get to get to get to get to get to get to

Get him, get him, get him, get him, get him, get him, get him, get him, get him, get him, get him, get him, get him, get him, get him, get him, get him, get him, get him, get him, get him, get him, get him, get him, get him, get him, get him, get him, get him, get him, get him, get him, get him, get him, get him, get him, get him, get him, get him, get him, get him, get him, get him, get him, get him, get him, get him, get him, get him, get him, get him, get him, get him, get him, get him, get him, get him, get him, get him, get him, get him, get him, get him, get him, get him, get him, get him, get him, get him, get him, get him, get him, get him, get him, get him, get him, get him, get him, get him, get him, get him, get him, get him, get him, get him, get him, get him, get him, get him, get him, get him, get him, get him, get him, get him, get him, get him, get him, get him, get him, get him, get him, get him, get him, get him, get him, get him, get him, get him, get him, get him, get him, get him, get him, get him, get him, get him, get him, get him, get him, get him, get him, get him, get him, get him, get him

Poltronica, Minimal Techno, IDM, Glitch Hop, Chill Wave, Cyberpunk, Witch House, Future Garage, Industrial Techno. 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Acá, en Uniradio.

It had something to do with Max. 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

0: The Beatles, Till There Was You, Liverpool, Inglaterra, 1963.
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